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1: This is an Aero. 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
1: This is an Aero. Mmm. And this is the sound of its minty bubbles. 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
1: Hello, it's Jenny Powell here. 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
1: In Birmingham, an exhausted nurse always had to park miles from home at the end of her shift. But one night, she spotted a space right outside her house. Next to it was a homemade sign that said, Nurse Parking, in big rainbow letters. As she wondered where it came from, she saw her 8-year-old neighbour peeking out the window. Generosity is everywhere if you look for it. That's why at Cadbury we like to think there's a glass and a half in everyone.
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wild thing, I think I love you. 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
6: The top stories this hour. All three co-hosts are out of the World Cup after the USA's defeat to Belgium. President Trump dominated the coverage before the game. Joe Rawson reports from the US.
7: Some will say it's a win for football after the Balogun saga that saw his one-game ban suspended by FIFA after a conversation between President Trump and Gianni Infantino. His impact on the match was minimal, though. Belgium too good and comfortable in a 4-1 victory over the USA in Seattle. They'll face Spain in the last eight.
6: The government's being accused of mis-selling student loans by not warning borrowers their repayment terms could change. The Treasury Committee's calling on ministers to take action. Prince Harry's back in the UK. A judgment's due today in his legal claim against the publisher of the Daily Mail. Associated Newspapers Limited denies unlawful information gathering. And parts of the UK are entering a third heatwave in as many months. Parts of southern England could see temperatures go up to 35 degrees Celsius over the weekend.
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6: Warm and sunny for much of the UK, with some showers in the north and highs at around 33 degrees Celsius. That's the latest. I'm Becky Cahill.
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10: How you doing this Tuesday morning? It's David Andrews with you, playing the best variety of 60s favourites. So many great songs. The Rolling Stones lined up. And we'll kick off with the Isley Brothers on Nation

Nation 60s with the Rolling Stones. How are you this morning at 7 minutes past 6 o'clock? It's David Andrews here with nothing but the best variety of 60s favourites. Billy Fury lined up as Spencer Davis number one. And here's a song written by Sonny Curtis of the Crickets. The Bobby Fuller Four, I Fought the Law.

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0: Nation 60s with Stevie Winwood, the Spencer Davis Group, and Somebody Help Me at 6:15. It's great to have you listening so early. We are playing the best variety of 60s favourites with The Move, getting all psychedelic in just a mo, and a top 10 hit from The Who next on Nation 60s.
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The Move, getting all psychedelic with Flowers in the Rain from 1967 here on Nation 60s. And it's David Andrews here at 6:23. Let's play a lady who was born in the East End of London, who went to school with Mark Bolan. She had her first hit when she was just 14. And the Beatles actually supported her on tour in 1963. It's Helen Shapiro on Nation 60s.

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Nation 60s at 6:35 with a number one from Peter Sarstedt. Where do you go to, my lovely? How are you this morning? Hey, it's Tuesday and another beautiful day expected across the UK. 30 degrees with hot sunshine in London and the South. 25 for Cardiff and South Wales. 22 across the North. Let's line up a Sgt. Pepper favourite. And how about some Mersey Beat from The Searchers on Nation 60s?

0: Nation 60s with a Sgt. Pepper favourite. Happy birthday, Ringo. 86 today, and Ringo will be celebrating in Los Angeles with his annual Peace and Love event. Let's get something on from the Hollies soon, and the Queen of Soul, and that song that Aretha sang in the Blues Brothers film, here on Nation 60s.
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Nation 60s, 10 minutes to 7, the Hollies, just one look. I wonder who they were singing about there. Let's take you to San Francisco and a Summer of Love favourite on the way. But first, the Merseybeat group, who kicked off their career with three number one songs. This one is from 1964, beautiful track from Jerry and the Pacemakers. Let's take that ferry across the Mersey on Nation 60s.

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4: The top stories this hour. Belgium have knocked the USA out of the World Cup after Donald Trump dominated the pre-match build-up. Valérie Balogun started for the Americans but failed to score after the president intervened to get his one-match ban suspended. All three co-hosts are now out of the tournament. The High Court's due to deliver its ruling on Prince Harry's legal battle against the Daily Mail's publisher. He's accused Associated Newspapers Limited of unlawful information gathering, which it denies. The government says it'll look at making the student loan system fairer after being warned they're mis-selling them by freezing the repayment threshold for 3 years. Inflation means many who took out the loans between 2012 and 2023 have seen their debt rise or stay the same. Zach graduated last year.
5: Since making repayments, I've had a minimal impact in reducing how much is left of the loan. I'm not really moving any of it at all.
4: And amber heat health alerts have been issued from tomorrow morning for southern England and the Midlands. Temperatures are predicted to climb to 35 degrees Celsius in some parts later this week.
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4: Warm and sunny for much of the UK with some showers in the north and highs at around 33 degrees Celsius. That's the latest. I'm Becky Cahill.
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8: Good morning. It's just after 7 o'clock and it's David Andrews with you. Let's line up that amazing 60s surfing sound after Eddie Floyd on Nation.

Nation 60s at 7:07, and it's David with you for Tuesday morning. You know, only one of the Beach Boys could actually surf, and that was Dennis Wilson, and it's his surfboard on the cover of their first album, Surfin' Safari. One of the greatest San Francisco bands lined up. But first, it's Venus in Blue Jeans, Mark Winter on Nation 60s.

Nation 60s with the Monkees, Pleasant Valley Sunday at 7:24, and it's David with you. How was your Monday then? Hey, loads of people were suffering from lack of sleep after being up all night watching the England match against Mexico. Wasn't it great to win? And now England go through to the last eight, taking on Norway, who beat Brazil. Wow, they must be pretty good. And that'll be in Miami, 10 o'clock on Saturday night. Let's line up the Love and Spoonful for you very soon. And here's the legendary Ray Charles on Nation 60s.

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1: Birds flying high, you know how I feel. 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
1: Nation 60s, David Andrews with you, lining up Frankie Valli and the Four Seasons. Now, well done to Christina from Kettering, who couldn't believe it was happening when Kate Thornton made her a winner of £750,000 on Friday afternoon. "Are you for real?" she said. And now her partner, Dave, wants to open a joint account and they're going house hunting. How about we get your name in the draw with a chance to win £750,000 this Friday? 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

0: Station 60s. That's 7:43 with Herman's Hermits. Peter Noon living in Santa Barbara, California these days with his wife Mireille. And they've been together since they met on the beach in Ibiza in the 60s. And her mother wasn't too sure about Peter at first. Let's get Elvis lined up for you very soon. And Mama Cass making her own kind of music here on Nation 60s.
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Nation 60s, the Fab Four, and it's a big happy birthday to Ringo Starr, 86 today. And Ringo will be celebrating with his friends and his family with his Peace and Love event in Los Angeles. 60s icon Dusty Springfield lined up, and here's Diana and the Supremes on Nation 60s. 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
6: The top stories this hour. All three co-hosts are out of the World Cup after the USA's defeat to Belgium. President Trump dominated the coverage before the game. Joe Rawson reports from the US.
7: Some will say it's a win for football after the Balogun saga that saw his one-game ban suspended by FIFA after a conversation between President Trump and Gianni Infantino. His impact on the match was minimal, though. Belgium too good in a 4-1 victory over the USA. They'll face Spain in the last eight. Mikel Merino's late goals will then beat Portugal 1-0 in Cristiano Ronaldo's last ever World Cup appearance.
6: The government's being accused of mis-selling student loans by not warning borrowers their repayment terms could change. The Treasury Committee's calling on ministers to take action. Prince Harry's back in the UK. A judgment's due today in his legal claim against the publisher of the Daily Mail. Associated Newspapers Limited denies unlawful information gathering. And finally, keeping British hopes alive at Wimbledon, wildcard Arthur Ferry has booked his place in the quarterfinals.
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6: Warm and sunny for much of the UK, with sun showers in the north and highs at around 33 degrees Celsius. That's the latest. I'm Becky Cahill.
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11: Hey, it's Nation 60s. David Andrews with you, and an all-time classic from the Kinks lined up after Sir Cliff here on Nation 60s.

Nation 60s with Classic Kinks for Tuesday morning. How you doing? It's David Andrews with you. Why don't we play one of the best from the amazing Roy Orbison? But first, let's take it back to 65. Looks through any window. The Hollies on Nation 60s.

0: Nation 60s with the big O. What a voice. Roy Orbison. It's over. Hello, it's David Andrews with you. 8:15 Tuesday morning. Now, the World Cup continues and President Donald Trump has managed to get a red card overturned for one of the USA World Cup squad. Now, the president spoke with FIFA bosses about what he thinks is a totally unfair red card, and he felt the player Balogun should not be banned from the quarterfinal against Belgium. And FIFA bosses agreed. Never mind the ref, hey. Maybe he'd like to have a chat about the England red card in the Mexico game. What do you say? Junior Walker and the All-Stars lined up. And next, we're off to Rainbow Valley on Nation 60s.
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Nation 60s for Tuesday morning, and it's David Andrews with you, the original soul man, Sam Cooke, twisting the night away. 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Make Me a Winner is on the way. I'll give you all the details after a stunning track from the Rolling Stones, a number one from the Shadows very soon. And here's Chris Montez, The More I See You, here on Nation 60s. 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

0: 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Nothing beats a freshly cooked breakfast. 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
1: Nation 60s, it's David Andrews with you, lining up the small faces in just a moment. Now, we've got to say well done to Christina from Kettering, who couldn't believe it was happening when Kate Thornton made her a winner of £750,000 on Friday afternoon. Are you for real? She said. And now her partner Dave wants to open a joint account and they're going house hunting for a new house. Isn't that great? Now, it could be you winning £750,000 this Friday. So make sure your name is in the draw. Just imagine winning serious money like that. 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Now it's over 18s only on this. 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

0: Nation 60s at 8:45 with Millie from Jamaica and my boy Lollipop. We got a bit of Caribbean style sunshine across the south of the UK today. Another lovely hot and sunny one. 30 degrees in London and the south, 25 for Cardiff and South Wales, 22, much cooler and fresher if you're in the north. Let's play the fabulous Four Tops. We got a Beatles number one on Ringo's birthday and the original Tainted Love in just a mile on Nation 60s.
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Nation 60s, the amazing voice of Levi Stubbs and the fabulous Four Tops. At 7 minutes before 9 o'clock, we have the former cloakroom assistant from the Cavern Club in the early 60s on the way after we say happy birthday, Ringo. 86 today, and here's a great Beatles number one, Lady Madonna on Nation 60s.

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4: The top stories this hour. Belgium have knocked the USA out of the World Cup after Donald Trump dominated the pre-match build-up. Follerin Balogun started for the Americans but failed to score after the president intervened to get his one-match ban suspended. All three co-hosts are now out of the tournament. There are fears dangerous criminals could be among thousands of inmates released from prisons in England and Wales under a scheme to ease overcrowding. The chief inspector of prisons, Charlie Taylor, says he's worried because many rehabilitation programmes have been cut.
5: Of course, if large number of prisoners are coming out and that preparation work hasn't been done over the course of their sentence, the danger is they go back into the communities and they go back into the habits that got them into jail in the first place.
4: The government says without action, institutions could run out of space by November. Prince Harry's years-long battle with the British press will reach its conclusion today. The High Court will rule on his privacy case against the publisher of the Daily Mail. And the UK is going through its third heatwave in as many months. Temperatures could climb to 35 degrees Celsius in the coming days.
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4: Warm and sunny for much of the UK with some showers in the north and highs at around 33 degrees Celsius. That's the latest. I'm Becky Cahill.
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8: Hey, it's David Andrews with you at just after 9 o'clock. We are playing the best variety of 60s favourites. We're going to a go-go with Smokey Robinson and the Miracles. But first, here's Cupid's inspiration on Nation 60s.

Oh, what a song! Nation 60s, the original Motown star, Smokey Robinson, 86 years old these days, going to a go-go. Let's line up the Temptations soon. How about the Velvets? He was really saying something.

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Nation 60s, the amazing soul legend Otis Redding. I can't turn you loose. How are you this morning? We're going to play our number ones game, looking out for number one in around about four songs time. I have the greatest guitarist of them all lined up after Brooklyn boy Neil Sedaka on Nation 60s.

0: Nation 60s from 1963. There's Bobby V. The night has a thousand eyes. We are loving the 60s this morning. How about playing along with our number ones game? We call it looking out for number one. I'm about to line up five massive hit songs. Which one of them is our number one song this morning? That's for you to work out. And we'll kick it all off with Skeeter Davis in just a mo on Nation 60s.
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2: Welcome back to Costa Coffee's Iced Coffee Forecast, here to update you on the week ahead. 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Later this week, expect a refreshing iced coffee, made for picnics with picky bits and nowhere to be until six. Because whatever the weather, with a Costa iced coffee made with heart in hand, the summer moments we love last. 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
0: Good morning, it's David Andrews with you. So which song out of these next five tracks is our number one hit this morning? Kicking off with Skeeter Davis on Nation 60s.

Nation 60s, hey, hey, we're the Monkees on our number ones game this morning. How are you getting on? We are playing five songs, but which one of the five is the number one hit? Do you know? Could it be Solomon Burke? Cry to me on Nation 60s.

0: Nation 60s, it's David with you playing our number ones game. We call it Looking Out for Number One. We played five songs, Skeeter Davis, End of the World, plus Traffic, Hole in My Shoe, the theme from the Monkees, Solomon Burke, great to hear the song Cry to Me, and the Marcells, Blue Moon. So which one of those songs was our number one? If you said the Marcells, you are spot on. Blue Moon hit the top spot in April 1961. Well done if you got it right this morning. Ricky Nelson is next on Nation 60s.
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We are just loving these 60s hits on Nation 60s. I'm from San Diego, California. Gary Puckett and the Union Gap. Lady Willpower. I'm going to get the Wicked Picket lined up. How about Land of a Thousand Dances? But first, a top 10 hit from 1966. Hey. It's the Yardbirds on Nation 60s.

Station 60s, the amazing Wilson Pickett, Land of a Thousand Dances. Have yourself a really good Tuesday. I'm David Andrews, back for breakfast tomorrow morning between 6 and 10 o'clock. 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
6: The top stories this hour. All three co-hosts are out of the World Cup after the USA's defeat to Belgium. President Trump dominated the coverage before the game. Joe Rawson reports from the US.
7: Some will say it's a win for football after the Balogun saga that saw his one-game ban suspended by FIFA after a conversation between President Trump and Gianni Infantino. His impact on the match was minimal, though. Belgium too good and comfortable in a 4-1 victory over the USA in Seattle. They'll face Spain in the last eight.
6: Prince Harry's years-long battle with the British press is due to reach its conclusion today. The High Court is ruling on his privacy case against the publisher of the Daily Mail. The prisons watchdog says it'll keep a close eye on criminals freed early under a government scheme over fears killers and sex offenders could be among them. From September, up to 6,000 prisoners will be released from jails in England and Wales in a bid to tackle overcrowding. And amber heat health alerts have been issued from tomorrow morning for parts of southern England and the Midlands.
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6: Warm and sunny for much of the UK, with some showers in the north and highs at around 33 degrees Celsius. That's the latest. I'm Becky Cahill.
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9: 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Thank you, David. Welcome to Nation 60s. 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
1: 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And then one person will win £750,000. 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
1: I'd never met anyone like him. 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
6: The top stories this hour overturn this. That's what Belgium's Football Association posted on socials since thrashing the US 4-1 to reach the World Cup quarterfinals. It's after President Donald Trump asked FIFA bosses to allow a US striker to play despite his red card in the previous round. Prince Harry's years-long battle with British press is due to reach its conclusion today. The High Court will rule on his privacy case against the publisher of the Daily Mail. There are fears dangerous criminals could be among thousands of inmates released from prisons in England and Wales under a scheme to ease overcrowding. The Chief Inspector of Prisons, Charlie Taylor, says he worries rehabilitation programmes have been cut.
7: Of course, if a large number of prisoners are coming out and that preparation work hasn't been done, the danger is they go back into the communities and they go back into the habits that got them into jail in the first place.
6: The government says without action, institutions could run out of space by November. And Ricky Gervais will revisit his favourite moments from The Office as he marks 25 years since the sitcom launched in the UK. The man behind the legendary David Brent will host a YouTube special.
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6: Warm and sunny for much of the UK with some showers in the north and highs at around 33 degrees Celsius. That's the latest. I'm Becky Cahill.
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10: Mary Hopkins on the way. Those were the days. Cher's got Bang Bang. First, though, well, how about these boys from Liverpool? This is Nation 60s.

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1: 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And then one person will win £750,000. 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Good luck. 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
1: You broke my heart, 'cause I couldn't dance. 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
1: At the last Edinburgh Marathon, this runner was desperate to finish in under 4 hours when, next to him, a stranger collapsed. 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
2: The top stories this hour. There's been a series of explosions near the hotel in Syria where the French president is due to stay. Emmanuel Macron is the first major Western leader to visit Damascus since Bashar al-Assad was toppled 18 months ago. The leader of the Conservative parties criticised the government, saying they're not focusing enough on defence spending when threats from Russia are looming. Kemi Badenoch says Vladimir Putin doesn't care how nationalised your buses are. Prince Harry will learn the result of a court case he's brought against the Daily Mail's publisher. Later, royal correspondent Laura Bondoc has more.
3: He holds them responsible for the death of his mother. He believes the papers would stop at nothing to make money publishing stories about him.
2: Associated Newspapers Limited denies unlawful information gathering. And overturn this, that's what Belgium's Football Association's posted on social since thrashing the US 4-1 to reach the World Cup quarterfinals. It's after President Trump asked FIFA bosses to allow a US striker to play despite his red card in the previous round.
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2: Warm and sunny for much of the UK with some showers in the north and highs at around 33 degrees Celsius. That's the latest. I'm Becky Cahill.
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7: 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Hello, we're playing the best variety of 60s hits. The Young Rascals, the Dave Clark Five Soon, his Dion. Love it. It's time for Run Around Sue.

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3: The top stories this hour. Overturn this. That's what Belgium's Football Association has posted on socials since thrashing the US 4-1 to reach the World Cup quarterfinals. It's after President Donald Trump asked FIFA bosses to allow a US striker to play despite his red card in the previous round. Prince Harry's years-long battle with the British press is due to reach its conclusion today. The High Court will rule on his privacy case against the publisher of the Daily Mail. There are fears dangerous criminals could be among thousands of inmates released from prisons in England and Wales early under a scheme to ease overcrowding. The Chief Inspector of Prisons, Charlie Taylor, says he worries rehabilitation programmes have been cut.
4: Of course, if a large number of prisoners are coming out and that preparation work hasn't been done, the danger is they go back into the communities and they go back into the habits that got them into jail in the first place.
3: The government says without action, institutions could run out of space by November. And Ricky Gervais will revisit his favourite moments from The Office as he marks 25 years since the sitcom launched in the UK. He's hosting a YouTube special.
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3: 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Dry elsewhere and hot. That's the latest. I'm Louise Easton.
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7: We've got Tuesday rocking along very nicely in the sunshine. We are Nation 60s. Trini Lopez, the McCoys soon, and now the Kingsmen. Louie Louie, Nation 60s.

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2: The top stories this hour. A report's found there were systematic failures in the oversight of mother and baby institutions in Northern Ireland. More than 12,000 unmarried young mums were sent to workhouses in the Magdalene laundries between 1922 and 1990. A panel's heard many girls were abused before being admitted, while thousands were mistreated, detained and forced to give up their children. We're going to find out the result of Prince Harry's legal case against the publishers of the Daily Mail later. Associated Newspapers Limited denies his accusation that they breached his privacy to get stories. There are fears dangerous criminals may be among the offenders released in September under a scheme to ease overcrowding in jails in England and Wales. The prison's watchdog says it will closely monitor those who are freed. And Nigel Farage says he's going to make a statement on his future in public life this afternoon. The Reform UK leader is facing intense scrutiny over financial support given to him by a convicted criminal.
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2: 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Dry elsewhere and hot. That's the latest. I'm Louise Easton.
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1: 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And we start the show today with the Searchers.

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0: It's the Paper Dolls and Something Cure My Heart at Nation 60s from Nation Radio on the No Repeat 9 to 5. You won't hear the same song twice throughout your workday. That is guaranteed, with some massive tunes from the 60s coming up between now and 6 this evening. On Tuesday, the 7th of July, it's World Chocolate Day. 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

If you're looking for the home of the hits from the 1960s, congratulations, you just found it. 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

0: It's Diana Ross and the Supremes and the happening at Nation 60s from Nation Radio on the No Repeat 9 to 5. If you're celebrating your birthday today, many happy returns to you from all of us. You're celebrating with Ringo Starr today. He's 86 years of age. Bill Oddie is also celebrating a birthday as he turns 85. And Jack Whitehall, the comedian, is 38. Got some great music playing on the show in the next hour. Crazy World, The Beach Boys and Leslie Gore all very soon.
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3: The Reform UK leader has come under intense pressure over unregistered donations of cash and support. He's confirmed Parliament's Standards Commissioner has opened a new investigation over a £5 million gift given by a convicted criminal. He insists he's done nothing wrong. In other news, the reports found there were systematic failures in the oversight of mother and baby institutions in Northern Ireland. An independent panel has found more than 12,000 women and girls were sent to workhouses. Survivors say they were mistreated and detained. And Prince Harry and other high-profile claimants have lost their privacy case against the publisher of the Daily Mail. The judge says they'd failed to prove their pleaded allegations of unlawful information gathering. Associated Newspapers Limited argued throughout the trial that they'd sourced stories legitimately.
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3: 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I'm Louise Easton.
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0: It's the Trogs and With a Girl Like You on Nation 60s from Nation Radio. If you fancy getting in touch with us today or any day, your number is 07740938500. Now, if you're loving the footy on the telly at the moment, well, apparently London has been crowned the most World Cup obsessed city across Britain. What are your thoughts? Agree? Disagree? Maybe you live outside of London and maybe your place is obsessed by the footy. Drops a line today. Let's hear from you. Music coming up on the show for you very soon from the Hollies with Bus Stop. 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

0: D. Obla Dar on Nation 60s. It's Phil through till 6 o'clock today. Now, you must have heard by now that Taylor Swift got married over the weekend. If you're saying, really? Did she? You've obviously been having a great time over the last few days. But what you, maybe you didn't know is that whilst at the wedding, during and after the ceremony, they were helping all sorts of charities, giving away millions of pounds, but also to the guests as well in a wild game show. There was a game show in the after party where they gave away cars and Cartier watches. Just imagine being a part of that. And also making news at the moment, Sam Fender and Olivia Dean tie with Wet Wet Wet's number one record from the 90s.
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2: The top stories this hour. Reform leader Nigel Farage has announced he'll resign as the MP for Claxton and fight a by-election.
3: This will be a people versus the establishment by-election. It's a chance to stick two fingers up to the entire establishment to frankly tell them where to go.
2: He's come under intense pressure over unregistered donations of cash and support. He insists he's done nothing wrong. A mother and her two children have been found dead at a property in Bedfordshire. Police have launched a murder investigation. Prince Harry has lost his claim against the publisher of the Daily Mail for alleged unlawful information gathering. A High Court judge found the Duke, alongside Sir Elton John and Baroness Doreen Lawrence, had failed to prove the allegations. And financial risk assessments are going to be introduced for high-spending online gamblers. The regulator says anyone depositing £5,000 over a 24-hour period could be subject to the extra checks.
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2: 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Dry elsewhere and hot. That's the latest. I'm Louise Easton.
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7: 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It's the 7th of July. Good afternoon.

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0: We're the home of the No Repeat 9 to 5. You won't hear the same song twice throughout your workday, and that is guaranteed. The Chiffons and He's So Fine. Got some great music playing on the show in the next 20 minutes or so. Lulu and Cream on the way very soon. Before that, checking in on the papers for today and the big old debate. Should you let your dog sleep on the bed? Well, scientists are finally settling the debate as they see it. If you're happy, if you're not, it's entirely up to you. And also, music with explicit lyrics is on the decline in Spotify's biggest charts. You won't find any of that here. It's Nation 60s from Nation Radio. So kick off July in the best way possible. 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
1: It's Elvis Presley and Marie's the name, his latest flame. It's Nation 60s from Nation Radio. It's Phil, you can catch me here every afternoon from 2 o'clock through till 6. Don't forget David on breakfast, waking up every morning too. So making news in the showbiz, Oasis are reportedly planning a jaw-dropping 12-night residency next year. Also, Gary Barlow from Take That, he's announced that he cannot repeat the Take That energetic circus tour for a third time. And Harry Styles is also breaking records as he's just landed a Guinness World Record after a mammoth Wembley run. All of that making news in today's showbiz. We've got music from Otis Redding on the way next.
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2: 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Today, there'll be unexpected adventures moving in from the east, with high chances of bumping into friends and conversations that go on longer than planned. Later this week, expect a refreshing iced coffee, made for picnics with picky bits and nowhere to be until 6. Because whatever the weather, with a Costa iced coffee made with heart in hand, the summer moments we love last. 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
3: The top stories this hour. Nigel Farage is resigning as an MP and will fight a by-election. The Reform leader's under scrutiny and facing parliamentary investigations over unregistered donations.
4: I have not broken the law in any way at all. I have not misused public money.
3: Michael Crick's written a biography about Mr. Farage.
5: I think he's been very disingenuous in trying to say, I am a businessman, I'm an entrepreneur, I've gone out and made money, unlike the cabinet. No, the questions that are being discussed here are about gifts that he has received.
3: Prince Harry and other high-profile claimants have lost their privacy case against the publisher of the Daily Mail. The judge says they'd failed to prove their pleaded allegations of unlawful information gathering. And Marks & Spencer says it's taking action across its food shops to cope with the heat wave. The chief exec says they're investing in new equipment to deal with higher temperatures in the future. Fridges in many of the stores and food halls broke down during the most recent hot weather.
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3: Cloudy across northern areas with occasional rain, dry elsewhere and clear. Tomorrow is looking mostly dry. That's the latest. I'm Louise Easton.
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0: It's Cliff Richard on Nation 60s from Nation Radio. Now, if you're loving the tennis at the moment and you're massive tennis fans, just imagine this. A tennis mad couple has just got engaged at Wimbledon's centre court during the Djokovic match. I mean, that, if you're a tennis fan, is probably the pinnacle, isn't it? I mean, where are you going to hold a wedding? You need to kind of up the game there. And also, is time blindness a get out of jail free card for constantly running late? Are you the sort of person who just can't get somewhere on time? It doesn't matter how hard you try, it just doesn't seem to happen. Well, apparently time blindness is a thing. So kick off July in the best way possible. We're giving you a fresh chance to bring home a game-changing £750,000. It's a new draw and a new shot at scoring £750,000. 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

0: If you are one of our brand new listeners, then you are very welcome here. 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My name is Phil. Every afternoon from 2 through till 6 on Drive Time. So the next big game for the footy is going to be on Saturday. It's England v Norway. Kickoff at 10 p.m. Don't forget the World Cup final is not that far away now. That's on the 19th. And also Wimbledon continues, of course, right through until the 12th of July. If you're loving this sport, there's a lot more of where that came from coming up. Music from Four Seasons on the way for you at Nation 60s next.
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1: Okay, seven stops to write this best man speech. 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
8: The top stories this hour. Nigel Farage is resigning as an MP, but says he'll stand again in what he's calling a people versus the establishment by-election. The Reform leader faces a parliamentary investigation over unregistered donation, but denies wrongdoing. But Sir Keir Starmer says it's a desperate stunt.
9: It's obvious why he's doing it. He is up to his neck in sleaze. Politics should be about improving the lives of millions of people, not about personal gain.
8: Prince Harry has lost his legal battle against the Daily Mail's publisher over claims of unlawful information gathering. A High Court judge found he and his co-claimants, including Sir Elton John and Elizabeth Hurley, failed to prove their allegations. Coco Gauff has progressed to her first ever Wimbledon semi-final. The American beat Jessica Pegula on centre court. And water suppliers will face faster penalties of up to £500,000 if they flout pollution rules. The Environment Agency has been given stronger powers to hold firms in England to account.
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8: Cloudy across northern areas with occasional rain, dry elsewhere and clear. Tomorrow is looking mostly dry. That's the latest. I'm Louise Easton.
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12: Just gone 6 o'clock Tuesday evening. Welcome to Nation 60s. I'm Dean Marty with you till 10 this evening. Playing you the best variety of 60s hits. That I can promise you. 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

0: Dusty Springfield and Stay a While on Nation 6s. I'm going to be with you till 10 this evening. We're going to talk about football a little bit later on. Celebrity birthdays as well. We have a Beatle that's celebrating his birthday today. You know which one it is? I'll let you know very soon.
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0: 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I've got more on the way next, right here on Nation 60s.
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There we are. The Monkees, Last Train to Clarksville. So how are you getting on with this weather? Is it too hot for you? Because I know a lot of people can't cope with the weather. The best place to be is in a car if you've got aircon, of course, because nobody really has aircon at home. But the hot weather's going to continue at least until the early parts of next week. Right, some Dave Clark 5 now. Nation 60s.

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3: The top stories this hour. Nigel Farage has resigned as an MP, saying he wants to compete in a Clacton by-election, which he's billed as a people versus the establishment fight. The Reform UK leader is currently facing scrutiny over undeclared donations, but says he's done nothing wrong. Lib Dem leader Sir Ed Davey thinks it's an attempt at distraction.
4: Nigel Farage has broken the rules so badly that he doesn't want to face the music. This is an attempt to get himself out of jail free. I hope the voters of Clacton will see through it. I think they'll have enough of his dishonesty.
3: Prince Harry and other famous names have lost their High Court challenge against the publisher of the Daily Mail. The Duke of Sussex and his co-claimants, including Sir Elton John and Elizabeth Hurley, accused the paper of unlawful information gathering, but a judge has dismissed the claims. And England's World Cup win over Mexico in the early hours of Monday has broken viewing records. 9 million people watched it at one point, despite the 2 a.m. kickoff.
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3: Cloudy across northern areas with occasional rain, dry elsewhere and clear. Tomorrow is looking mostly dry. That's the latest. I'm Louise Easton.
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0: There we are, the Rolling Stones. You know, I was working out today, I was reading something today that they informed me that today's the day that Elvis Presley had his first UK number one. It was on this day, actually, back in the late 50s. And the song that he had the first number one with was All Shook Up, which I can't play on Nation 60s, of course, because it's a 50s track.
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8: Certainly is. I'm Dean Martin. 8 o'clock on this Tuesday evening, I'm playing you the best variety of 60s hits. And now and again, we play you a 60s anthem. This is one of them.

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0: was their massive hit for the Honeycombs and Have I the Right. 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

0: Diana Ross with those Supremes and Where Did Our Love Go? It's good to hear John Fred and the Playboy Band. Enjoy that with Judy in Disguise, with Dusty Springfield and Wishing and Hoping. Right, on the way, because he is celebrating a birthday today, Ringo Starr, we got some classic Beatles, The Doors and some Tom Jones.
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0: 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Are you? 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